The journey is the destination. Be in the now. Right now. Right now. Be with it all. Live in the constant fascination of the Tao. Life. The constant fascination of everyone you meet. Get ready. Here comes transformation. It's coming. It's happening. Every breath is sweet sensation. Take a look all around you. Take a look at your congregation. Look around you. Look at all the faces. Answer that call. Beauty, deep beauty, true beauty, is the combination of us all. Waking up is preservation. And when awoken, you will see life as one.

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2: From the back streets of Cardiff to a hall in St. Vincent's, a boathouse in Larne to a bench in Times Square,

When the still sea conspires in armor, and her sullen and aborted currents breed tiny monsters, true sailing is dead. Awkward instant, and the first animal is jettisoned. Legs furiously pumping, their stiff green gallop.

bacon. Well, why don't you squeeze me like I told you to? Your kind of loving, baby, just won't do. Get up and get over here.

cause I don't grieve. Who dares the only shot? It never wrong. Obatala, Elegua, Ogunyo Maya, Shango Oshumoya, Seven African Power. Shadows rule the spirit kingdom. The meat world don't know when we come. Once the throne was high on Babylon, no one could see where we were coming from. Black cat bone from the seven sister bayou. Dead man's hand, crawling gator tooth. Coffin nail from the barren psalmody. Gator in his coffin, sex and death.

Where do you think you're going? I think you don't know. You got no way of knowing. There's really no place you can go.